President, is a remarkable record. Far better than anything we have ever known. 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

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I'm just dancing. I'm just dancing.

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0: 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I don't think so. I don't think so.

0: 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Okay, let's go.
1: 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How is a good idea? 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How is a good idea? 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How is a good idea? 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How is a good idea?

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Take what you

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0: I'm safe here.
1: Am I dreaming?
2: No.
1: Where am I? In bed? What am I doing? Talking to myself.
2: Look, I must have a star on my door.
1: Or better still.
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1: Doesn't even rhyme. 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

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We got everything in South America. You want to smoke marijuana? 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You like cocaine? We have it too. You got the wine, we got the coca. Together we can get high. But don't get high, okay?